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Yours truly, Papa Wabe, with you folks. And for the next 2 hours, we're going to give you uplifting love songs in a reggae, R&B, soul, and funk style. So call a friend, family member, loved one. Hey, cuddle up with whoever you are close to and with. And full joy, Strictly Lovers Rock. As always, getting us started on the show, Grand Prince Allah, Rasta love songs. And oh yes, folks, Rastas do sing love songs. And to get us started on a musical set, Richie Spice from the CD In the Streets to Africa, Brown Skin. It's Strictly Lovers Rock on Reggae Vibe Radio.

selection called Thank You here on Reggae Vibe Radio. It's strictly Lovers Rock with yours truly, Papa Wabe. And I want to thank you, each and every one, for tuning in, spending some time with us, full joying, uplifting love songs in a reggae, R&B, soul, and funk style. We just heard a special dub plate by my boo, The Flame. Janine from her 2020 release Note to Self selection entitled You and I. She was teaming up with Pressure Bus Pipe out of the VI with that selection there. And I want to big up all my VI massive tuning in. From the CD Rasta State, Michael Grammy Rose gave us a selection, African Queen. Deal gave us his 2020 single, Pretty Melanin. I love that song. And of course, Richie Spice got it started on the musical set with Brown Skin. Now we're going to give you a selection we call some Funky Soul Love. One of my favorite groups of all time, New Birth, followed by Earth, Wind, and Fire. Keep it locked where you have it, folks. It's strictly Lovers Rock on Reggae Vibe Radio.

sounds called the Lovey Dovey Rhythm here on Reggae Vibe Radio. It's strictly lovers rock. Yours truly, Papa Wabe, with you folks. We just heard from Cheryl giving us the selection, You Are My Love. Jay Boog from the CD, Live in Love, selection entitled Love Me. That's right, come on and love me, love me, love me. From the Angel Eyes Rhythm, we heard King Bantan, selection entitled Feel the Love. And we hope you're feeling the love here on Strictly Lovers Rock, as we always give you uplifting love songs in a reggae, soul, R&B, and funk. We heard from Earth, Wind, and Fire from their CD, All in All, classic Love's Holiday, and New Birth from their LP, It's Been a Long Time, giving us the title track. Yes, folks, we hope you full join the show, Graham. Strictly Lovers Rock, we're giving you some classic selections as well as brand new tunes and some of those songs that I grew up with. Taking us to the top of the hour, keeping it on this rhythm, the lovey-dovey rhythm, we're going to hear from Ross Penn, selection entitled Yes I Do, and from her CD Nostalgia, The Real Storm, going to give us the selection Only You. 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

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It's Reggae Vibe Radio. Yours truly, Papa Wabi, here with you folks. And we truly give thanks for you tuning in. Welcome to hour number two. We just heard from a Virgin Roger Robin, selection entitled Take It Slow. And that's what we want you to do, folks. Just take it slow, nice and easy, Strictly Lovers Rock style. My Love Is Your Love, the classic from Whitney Houston herself. Anthony Marvo teaming up with Buju Gargamel Bantan, selection entitled Baby Come Take It. That's right, take it, take it, because it's a love thing. Tipper Irie and Lloyd Brown getting us started at the top of the hour. Yes, I, folks, it's Strictly Lovers Rock, where we give you uplifting, positive love songs in a reggae, R&B, soul, and funk style. That's right. Call a friend, family member, loved one, cuddle up, snuggle up. However you have to spread the word, we truly give thanks for you doing so. Getting us started on this musical set, my sister and Twiggy, selection entitled Like the First Time. Keep it locked if you have it. It's Strictly Lovers Rock.

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Yours truly, Papa Wabe, with you folks. We just heard the lovely sounds of Miss Roberta Flack, Feel Like Making Love. And of course, a brethren who she sang with and made plenty of hits with, the man Donnie Hathaway, from his LP, Extension of a Man, selection entitled Love, Love, Love. Busy Signal from his 2019 release, Parts of the Puzzle, selection entitled Girl Like You. Mr. Barris Ford Hammond from his CD, A Moment in Time, gave us the selection, A Place for You. And getting us started on the musical set, my sister Twiggy from the Angel Eyes Rhythm, Like the First Time. And folks, if this is your first time or first of many times, again, we truly give thanks for you tuning in to Strictly Lovers Rock here on Reggae Vibe Radio. We're going to take you to the top of the hour and seal up the showgram with five artists out of the DMV area. My good brethren, Desi Hyson, selection entitled I Would. Jay Tremba, giving us Rock Steady Love. Lenny Curlew, gonna give us a selection entitled Treat You Like a Lady. Monica and Mitch from the Unchained CD, gonna give us the selection Sweet Love. And my brethren Monsoon, gonna seal it up with Keep On Loving You. Hey folks, we want you to stay strong, to keep it locked right here to Reggae Vibe Radio, and most importantly, keep loving. God bless.

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0: Buckle up and hold tight. It's the voice of the era, the queen of the frequency. I am Jada Blackett, officially in the building. It's time to let the reggae vibrations take over.
1: Give a little bit of that, a little bit of this, let them know, yeah. 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

0: Yo, I just want to give the users them a round of applause. Yeah, man, I know you use over the years, but it stopped now. 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

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That's right, Afrobeat music coming at you, so you know the vibes turn up now. It's Reggae Vibe Radio. Kenya, Ghana, Nigeria, oh God, Africa, I love you.

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Ain't no doubt about it, yeah. Yes, I don't know, it's one the other represent, you know. 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

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That's right. Afrobeat music coming at you, so you know the vibes turn up now. It's Reggae Vibe Radio. Kenya, Ghana, Nigeria, oh God, Africa, I love

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1: Yes, I'd like to say one love, blessed love. 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Yes, may I say, so I just want to spread the news, tell them, say, yo, Teacher, he's streaming live from Jamaica, and right now, I'm underneath the maca tree. I'm just a wall of vibes. Yes, may I say, me a wall of jazzy reggae vibes. So I want people to just kick back, relax, enjoy. Yes, may I say, Teacher, the musical preacher, Zion Ionis Radio, Reggae Vibes Radio.

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0: Okay, people, this is love.

Yeah, teacher, the musical preacher, just man saying. And do remember that you got it locked right here. So to the reggae experience, the reggae XP, just man saying. I want to big up each and everyone out there globally, everyone out there globally, locally, just man say internationally. Yeah, so do remember once again, just keep it locked right here. So to the station that you're listening to. Yeah, and you were just listening to Ernest Wrangling, and that one was called Fade Away. So we're going to continue with Ernest Wrangling, and this one is called Congo Man. And do remember that I'm right here in Jamaica, right in my little village, chilling underneath the mango, underneath the maca tree, listening to some good music.

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Yes, yes, like to say, blessed love, one love. This man says, you're in truly teacher, the musical preacher. This man saying, right now, it's all about a jazzy reggae vibe. This man say, some instrumental, some dub, some, you know. So just do remember, it's your in truly teacher. This man say, and you got it locked right here, so we have it locked. So, yo, please do tune in each and every time. This man say, yeah, man. So, yo, go and run the track, teacher.

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Yes, Matthew, I do remember it's all about the Reggae XP. The Reggae Experience, and it's here in Chole, teacher, musical preacher. And right now I'm sitting on the maca tree, and may I listen to some good music. You see me, I say? So do remember, just keep your radio station locked right here. So, you see me, I say? And do please tell a friend to tell a friend to tell him about this radio station and tell him, say, yo, teacher, musical preacher, he got it locked. My stream live from Jamaica.

is a circle that goes round and round. Mine's not a circus, and I'm not your clown. Always with us now. It's always with me, y'all. God bless us all, each and every one of us. It's always with us now. So I pray. Life is a circle, goes round and round. 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
3: Yeah, hello, easy everybody. It's Earl Gates said with a brand new huge reggae show. I put a mix together for you, and it's a special mix. I put a special mix together for you. This mix is to support you. This is a supportive mix for people who are going through hard times. Bless up. Yeah, yeah, if you're going through hard times, they don't last forever. You only think they do. You think this is the rest of your life, but it's not. It's a rough road, but it has an end. Yeah, yeah.

You know, it's an odd thing about life that if you want to sort it out, if you want to sort it out and have it work properly, you have to sort yourself out first. Yeah, yeah, that's what this record's about. Yeah, yeah.

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Yeah, bless up Staying Till the End crew. That was the last one. Love and respect to you for staying till the end. 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This music can support you. I know from my own experience that music and music like this can really get you through hard times. When you feel bad, it can lift you up. Yeah, yeah. Never forget that. Never forget that hard times don't last forever. Yeah, yeah. There's always good times coming. You just got to wait for them. Love and respect from Earl Gates said, yeah, yeah.

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6: Okay, people, this is...

Buckle up and hold tight. It's the voice of the era, the queen of the frequency. I am Jada Blackett, officially in the building. It's time to let the reggae vibrations take over.

Blessed, blessed. 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

Dear Lord, I want you to use me as a vessel, Lord, to spread your word and your gospel to the ends of the world. 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

0: You're inside the morning ride. It's 1:30 the hour. You know, say morning ride at a longest ride. 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
1: 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Leave us a quick voice message. Where are you listening from? What's the vibe like? What's on your mind? You could hear it on air. Or send a text and we might read it out loud. Your voice, your vibe. Let's go!
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Grind rise in my people. As y'all go through your day, make sure you take some of the positive message y'all hearing out of music and apply it to your life as y'all go through. Because remember, sir, it's only you and me can make the positive change. So, with that said, more music. You're inside the morning ride with yours truly, Ross Mighty Beyond the Control. Keep it locked.

Greetings, I'm Easy May with your motivational quote of the day. You are not behind, you are being prepared. Just timing, never miss. 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
1: 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Yeah. The way you wink, you got me, baby. Yeah. 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See?

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Keep it locked. 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

Grand rise in my people. As y'all go through your day, make sure you take some of the positive message y'all hearing out of music and apply it to your life as y'all go through. Because remember, sir, it's only you and me can make the positive change. So, with that said, more music. You're inside the morning ride with your Shuli Ross, Mighty Beyond the Control. Keep it locked.

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2: 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Tune in.

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Keep it locked. 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

0: Greetings! We want to hear from you. Hit up the Vibe line on WhatsApp at 202-670-8423. Drop us a voice note, tell us where you're vibing from, shout out your crew, or show some love. You might hear yourself on air. Or just shoot us a text and we might read it live. Don't be shy, tap in.
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It's 1:30 the hour. You know se morning ride at a longest ride. 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

0: 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Keep it locked. 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

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Give thanks and watch blessings multiply. This is the morning ride.

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I'm a come to represent. You say for no one hear some real music, tune into Reggae Vibe Radio. I'm if you tell you no.

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Keep it locked. 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

Greetings and welcome to a very special edition of Utterance here on Reggae Vibe Radio. Yours truly, Papa Wabi, here with you for the next 3 hours. We're going to feature women in reggae. That's right, 3 hours of female reggae artists. Uplifting, thought-provoking message music for the times that we're living in and beyond. We want you to call a friend, family member, loved ones, shout them out, tweet them, however you have to spread the word. We truly give thanks for you doing so. 3 hours of strictly women in reggae. We just heard from Queen Ifrika from her Climb CD selection entitled Black Woman. Sister Carol from the CD Isis, the original Woman. That's the tune she gave us, Woman. Judy Moa gave us the classic title track from her LP Black Woman, the first female reggae artist to get the Grammy nominations. There's only been 3. Etana and Coffee was the only one to win a Grammy. As we said, we encourage you to keep it locked where you have it and spread the word. And as always, getting us started on the show, Graham, Black Uhuru with Utterance from the Red LP. And Black Uhuru was the first reggae group to get the Grammy. And the group consisted of Michael Rose, Ducky Simpson, and Puma Jones. Keep it locked where you have it, folks. It's Utterance on Reggae Vibe Radio.

truly time to wake up and live. The sounds of Princess Sharifa here on Reggae Vibe Radio is Utterance with yours truly, Papa Wabe, as we give you a 3-hour salute to the women in reggae. That's right. Princess Sharifa giving us the title track from her CD, Heritage. One of my all-time favorites, no doubt about it. The message is always in the music. You have to find your roots. Nelly Starr on the Braveheart CD. We also heard Raquel Jones talking about Inna the Gideon. We have to stand firm. Check your words. Rima giving us the title track from her CD, and John 9 getting us started from her CD, New Name, Gratitude. You have to have gratitude and a positive attitude to move forward in life. Yes, I, as we move forward with the positive messages of women in reggae, we want you to open your ears and keep them locked right here. Where you have it, it's Reggae Vibe Radio and Utterance, Aisha Bell, from her CD, Hear Me Now, selection entitled Ancestor Song. Keep it locked, y'all.

Yo, this is Christina Alessia, and I don't want you to waste no time. Make sure you keep it locked. Make sure you keep your eye on the prize and your eye on the divine every single time. Enough love. Papa Wabe. Big up.

0: Message music coming from Cherie, the CD, Train to Zion Rhythm. This is Utterance on Reggae Vibe Radio, yours truly, Papa Wabe, as we're about to seal up our first hour of three as we salute women in reggae. We also heard in this musical set Christine Alicia giving us the selection Black Diamond, the Mighty Invaders, now Strikers Posse with Rasta Woman, and getting us started on the musical set from her CD Hear Me Now, One Woman Army, Aisha Bell with Ancestor Song. Folks, we want you to keep it locked, spread the word. We have more great music coming to you from women in reggae. 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
1: 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I'm going to come to represent. You say, for no while, you have some real, real music. Tune into Reggae Vibe Radio. I'm here to tell you now. Lordy!

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lies in us because no one else sheds black tears. Message music coming from the queen, Miss Marcia Griffiths, here on Utterance. It's Reggae Vibe Radio. Yours truly, Papa Wabe. Yes, I. Today, a very special show, Graham. 3 hours of women in reggae. Yes, I. This is how we do it here. The queen, Miss Marcia Griffiths, gave us the title track from the Black Tears Rhythm. No More Black Tears. Trudy Harrison gave us the selection, Black Voice. They keep killing us, because the color of our skin, when will it end? Emancipation is what's needed. Etana got us started at the top of the hour from her CD, I Rise. More message music coming your way. Next up, daughter of the great reggae legend Max Romeo, Zana Romeo, from her CD, Wake Up. Selection entitled Mercy. Please keep it locked where you have it, folks. Call a friend. 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

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Tough like iron representing a Jah over evil.

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Music is the only way to fix it. It is thy will, and it must be done. It's called Utterance here on Reggae Vibe Radio. Yours truly, Papa Wabe, folks, giving you a special 3-hour salute to women in reggae. We truly hope you're full joy in the vibes. We just heard from Lila Ake from her EP, The Experience. And of course, it's the Baltimore Rhythm with Sly and Robbie. Yes, I. Tough Like Iron from her single, Equal Rights and Justice. That's what we truly need in this time. Empress Sativa teaming up with Junior Mervin, selection entitled No Retreat, No Surrender. Marla Brown, the daughter of Dennis Emmanuel Brown, selection entitled Survivor. 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Message music, as always, here on Utterance, no different, no time. It's just strictly the voices of women in reggae. So call a friend, family member, loved one, tell them to tune in right to where you have it. Text them, tweet them, shout it out. However you have to get the word out, we truly give thanks for you doing so. Next up, the daughter of my good sister and sister Carol, Nikiba Manye, selection entitled Judgment. 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
1: Music is our source of escape. Yes, I. You know, like how some people go on vacation every year to get away from the hustle and the bustle of everyday liberty. My vacation is music. I just go in my studio, put on some of my favorite tunes them, build up a nice dry herbs, and hold a tranquil meditation. You see? Spanish Town, Jamaica, I born and growing up. A place where the system is built around feeding empty promises to and eluding the needs of ghetto people. From I was a child, I sight once a black road and a protest about injustice. Waiting on changes like sitting and waiting on a bus or a taxi at 1 a.m. in the morning, even though you know them stop run at midnight. We have to be the change that we seek. We have to find a way to help ourselves. You know, see it? So I music is geared mainly towards the upliftment and motivation of the I them. Manners and respect to every ghetto youth, every single mother, every trying father, every person that is determined to defy the odds that have been carefully structured and planned around their demise. Rise, people. Rise up and be great. Hold a firm meditation, mama and papa, and go on hold the faith. Holy Emmanuel, I King Selassie, I Jah. Rastafari.
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0: Now is not the time to be weak. Message music coming from the real Storm here on Reggae Vibe Radio is Utterance with yours truly, Papa Wabe, as we give you a special showgram today, 3 hours of women in reggae. Yes, I. And we heard 2 in a row from my sister in the real Storm, Angry Beast, and getting us started at the top of the hour, Foreign Life, title track from her EP by the same name. Sealing up the last hour was Queen Ifrika calling Africa, Marge Mbande from the Mama Africa CD, Africa for Me, As a Lineage selection entitled Africa. Baltimore's own Strikers Posse from their CD Changes gave us a selection, Babylon, and getting us started on that long musical set, Sister Carol and her daughter Nikiba Amanye, selection entitled Judgment. Yes, I, we are living in judgment time with the angry beast lurking on the streets. And folks, we encourage you to stay safe, wear your mask, build up your immune system, do the things that you have to stay firm and fit in this time, no doubt about it. Lady G, the veteran, up next here on Utterance, selection entitled Calling Out. Remember, the message is always in the music, so we want you to keep your ears right here to where you have it. 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

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Yours truly, Papa Wabe, with you. The showgram is Utterance. Please call a friend, family member, loved one. Let them know where Papa Wabe can be heard. No doubt about it. Yes, I. Musically, we just heard another selection from Princess Sharifa. Selection entitled, I'm Free. The Flame from her CD, God Answers Prayers. The selection, Peace. Kalisa gave us the selection, Topsy Turvy, and that comes from her Spellbound CD. Tasha T said the world is in a turmoil. And Lady G got us started on a musical set, selection entitled Calling Out. In this time, folks, we have to stand firm. Ruth Ann Brown up next with more message music as we salute women in reggae. It's Utterance on Reggae Vibe Radio. Keep it locked.

That time for us to seal up the show, Graham. Yours truly, Papa Wabe, here with you with Utterance on Reggae Vibe Radio. We truly give thanks for you tuning in today for our very special salute to women in reggae. We just heard from the queen herself, Miss Marcia Griffiths, giving us the selection. Jah Is. Nikki Burt from the CD We Remember Joseph Culture Hill, selection entitled Calling Rastafari. Janine gave us the selection Jungle from her debut CD New Name, and Ruth Ann Brown got us started on a musical set selection Stand Firm. And you have to stand firm in this time, folks, no matter what you're going through, no matter where you are.

are, stand firm, and the Most High will see you through, no doubt about it. As we begin the show, Graham, with Sister Judy Mowat, we're going to seal it up with a selection entitled King of Kings. This comes from the CD Sing Our Own Song. Folks, we encourage you to stay strong, stand firm, stay safe, and keep it locked right here to Reggae Vibe Radio. God bless.

0: As the saying goes, it's better late than never. This is also true for older persons who have never contributed to earning a pension in their golden years. The National Insurance Scheme, NIS, says there is still time. We'll tell you more in today's program. With just a fraction of Jamaica's retirees registered with the National Insurance Scheme, NIS, over 130,000 pensioners to be exact, there is a call for more Jamaicans to start contributing to the scheme. This includes persons who may be over 50 years old.
1: When someone becomes eligible to receive their retirement pension is at 65. But if you continue working, you can continue contributing up to the age of 70. So let's say you are 50 and you continue working up to the age of 70. That's 20 years worth of contributions to the NIS. And so it puts you in a position to qualify for a pension, which is what we're working towards.
0: Director of the NIS in the Ministry of Labour and Social Security, Portia Magnus. There is hope yet for individuals in their middle age to start securing a retirement income.
1: When we will say it is too late is when you reach the 65. So now is the time. If you've never ever contributed before, you're between 50 and 55, no, do not delay. It's not too late to start contributing. You're working and you're earning an income. It's not too late.
0: A major reason persons ought to consistently contribute to the NIS is to ensure financial security and independence in their twilight years. And although the NIS was never designed to be the only source of retirement income for Jamaicans, the truth is, for many, it is.
1: We do understand the environment within which we operate, and we do know that for a lot of Jamaicans, the only retirement pension that they will get will be the pension from the National Insurance Scheme. And so what is very important for the Ministry of Labour and Social Security is the financial sustainability of the NIS. And the better we do in terms of our funding status is the better we are in terms of the types of increases that we are able to provide to our pensioners. And so we would want 100% of workers in our country contributing to the NIS.
0: Meanwhile, with the growth in the digital trade and online services in Jamaica, persons operating in these spaces should also consider contributing to the NIS.
1: So we have new forms of employment. We have persons who are working, we're talking about the platform economy or the gig economy. We have persons who have set up their own businesses. They're operating from home. Their jobs are online. Then you should also be contributing to the NIS. Prior to COVID, you would not have seen so many online businesses. COVID allowed that to just blossom. A number of persons have opted to set up their own businesses and they're offering their services online or their products online. You too should be contributing to the NIS because you never know what can happen tomorrow. So do your own savings and investment, but NIS is a guaranteed benefit for you.
0: Director of the NIS in the Ministry of Labour and Social Security, Portia Magnus. The NIS provides a financial safety net for many Jamaicans in retirement, but it does a lot more than offer old age pension. There are several other living benefits that are available to contributors and their families. Join us next time when we'll explore some of those benefits. Thanks for listening. I'm Cheryl Johnson Hamilton.
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Yeah.

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1: My God, life, I'm in a dead. My God, roof over me head.

We are musically headed to the motherland next. That's right, Afrobeat music coming at you, so you know the vibes turn up now. It's Reggae Vibe Radio. Kenya, Ghana, Nigeria, oh God, Africa, I love you.

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2: Shout out to the Tri-State Massive, New York, Jersey, and the 215. We see you in Little Haiti, we see you in Flatbush, and we are vibrating all the way to South London. 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

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We are diving deep into the roots, the rhythms, and the stories that move the world. 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

We are musically headed to the motherland next. That's right, Afrobeat music coming at you, so you know the vibes turn up now. It's Reggae Vibe Radio. Kenya, Ghana, Nigeria, oh God, Africa, I love you.

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4: Number one, the number one, the number one, the number one, the number one, the number one, the number one, the number one, the number one, the number one, the number one, the number one, the number one, the number one, the number one, the number one, the number one, the number one, the number one, the number one, the number one, the number one, the number one, the number one, the number one, the number one, the number one, the number one, the number one, the number one, the number one, the number one, the number one, the number one, the number one, the number one, the number one, the number one, the number one, the number one, the number one, the number one, the number one, the number one, the number one, the number one, the number one, the number one, the number one, the number one, the number one, the number one, the number one, the number one, the number one, the number one, the number one, the number one, the number one, the number one, the number one, the number one, the number one, the number one, the number one, the number one, the number one, the number one, the number one, the number one, the number one, the number one, the number one, the number one, the number one, the number one, the number one, the number one, the number one, the number one, the number one, the number one, the number one, the number one, the number one, the number one, the number one, the number one, the number one, the number one, the number one, the number one, the number one, the number one, the number

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Tamiflu, flow. The whole 95 pound rich right on me too. Leroy seat and him yeah, them start to. Freddy sent it from way out a door. And I ask Linval which party grow. Linval say I don't know. All I want to know is who sell it. Because from I come inside, yeah, I smell it.